0: I'm Harry Noonan.
1: Nighty night, night.
0: My hair is a fright.

You're listening to the greatest hits of all time, CKDO. There's Lighthouse with Sunny Days and the Rubber Band Man, the Spinners, in there from 1976. Hey, it's Brian Cox here taking you through your evening. We got some great music still to come. Elton John standing by. He's going to get us back into the music here in just a few minutes, so do stick around for that. Don't forget to join us this week in the freebie section. As always, some great stuff up for grabs, including Beauty Foundations Clinic. They're presenting a night of entertainment, raffles, prizes, and more at Town Brewery in Whitby. That's happening Thursday night, August 13th, and we would like to send you. It's all in support of Angels in Town for Victim Services. You got a chance to win a pair of tickets right now. All you got to do is head on over to the freebies page and enter to win at ckdo.ca. We get right back into the music with some Elton John. This is Little Genie. 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

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CKDO.

USA World Cup game. How about it, huh? 4-1 for Belgium. They play Spain now, right? Spain beat Portugal. Becca's got all the details in your sports coming up. Sunny and a feeling like 35 later. It's 20 degrees this weekend, yo.

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New York City is the place where they said, hey, babe.

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sunny and humid today with a high of 29. It'll feel closer to 35 thanks to the humidity. Clear down to 16 tonight. Sunny and 34 tomorrow. Humid X is near 36. And for Thursday, mix of sun and cloud, a 30% chance of showers and a high of 28. It's 23, feeling like 30. 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

Playing the greatest hits of all time, CKDO with Nielsen, and without you and I tell you. How you doing? It's Cobb. Good afternoon. These are the babies. Catch up after this.

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Hey, we're up for the ride if you are. 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

0: 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There is Honeymoon Suite with Burning in Love and Wild World. Some Cat Stevens in there for us, too. Hey, it's Brian Cox here hanging out on your Tuesday night. What a great day today to be out on the golf course. That's where I just got back from. Our sister station had their golf tournament today, so we're out there. You know how it is. What they call it, swing and swear. That's pretty much how our group was today. But always a good time, always lots of fun when you can be out on the course with some good company. Hey, we're going to get back into the music. We got lots of it coming up. We're going to kick off another five in a row with the Isley Brothers coming up next.
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0: 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The Isley Brothers now. This Old Heart of Mine. On the greatest hits of all time.